At some point, you have to look at yourself, for yourself, and decide, what am I doing? What's my reason? What's purpose? Behind why I'm doing what I'm doing. The directions you want to go in. What I want to achieve for me.

0: supposed to be like everyone else, am I?
1: Everyone fails at who they're supposed to be, Thor. The measure of a person, of a hero, is how well they succeed at being who they are.